I woke last night to the sound of thunder. How far off I sat and wondered. Started humming a song from 1962. And it's funny how the night moves. When you just don't seem to have as much to lose. Strange how the night moves.

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I woke last night to the sound of thunder. How far off, I sat and wondered. Started humming a song from 1962. And it's funny how the night moves.

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0: 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Thank you, Carlin, and God's blessings on your birthday. Are there any announcements we need to make today? Any announcements? Seeing none then, we begin with our opening hymn.

Let us pray for the whole Church of God in Christ Jesus and for all people according to their needs. Holy God, you are our strength and our shield. Teach us to sing of your steadfast love and make known your faithfulness as we live in Christ's favor and light. Lord, in your mercy. Lord of heaven and earth, rule and govern your church and all her pastors and ministers and workers, that she may be preserved in the pure doctrine of your saving word and defended against all adversaries, and that faith may be strengthened and love increased. Lord, in your mercy. Father in heaven, bring peace, not a sword, to our homes by your grace. Foster a common love and knowledge of your word among husbands and wives, parents and children, and guide their love for one another by your love for them. Lord, in your mercy. Almighty God, watch over all who make, judge, and administer the laws of our nation, and preserve us from sinful contempt of good order and godly laws. Give to our authorities integrity and honor, and bless all citizens with charity and love. Lord, in your mercy. Most merciful God, grant to those in trouble, want, sickness, anguish of labor, peril of death, or any other adversity, the healthful spirit of your grace for healing, strength, comfort, and relief. Hear us on behalf of Penny and Neely in the family of Jared. Also Kevin, Jared, the Jared Adams family, Mary, Angie, Mike, Sherry, Cindy, Chuck, Lily, Duane, and Pat, and all those we now name silently in our hearts. Bless especially those who suffer for the sake of your name and your word. Give them the courage and patience to stand firm in their afflictions until the day of your deliverance. Lord, in your mercy. Gracious Father, you bid us come to the table of the Lamb, where we receive his body and blood for the forgiveness of our sins. Through this feast of victory, grant us a foretaste of the feast to come. Lord, in your mercy. Heavenly Father, through the body of Christ, we have died to the law, that we may belong to him and bear much fruit. Receive our inadequate thanks for your kindness toward all who have died in the faith and now rest from their labors. Preserve us in the way of the Holy Spirit until we stand with them in glory. Lord, in your mercy. Graciously receive our prayers, deliver and preserve us, for to you alone we give all glory, honor, and worship, Father, Son, and Holy Spirit, one God, now and forever. Amen. We gather our gifts and offerings.

God saved us through the washing of rebirth and renewal by the Holy Spirit and united us to the death and resurrection of Jesus. Every day, God forgives your sins, removes your guilt, and strengthens you to defeat Satan's power. His promise is for you and your children, and he will never forsake you. Your sins are forgiven. You are clothed with Christ. You are at peace with God now and forever.

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Still to come, the Manhattans and also some Wild Cherry. We're going to play that funky music right now. 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